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Oh, what a tune. The sounds there of Jay Mason and one of my all-time favourite tunes there. And Woman, You've Got to Be There. And before then, we played for you was Sir Bobby Womack and Woman, Gotta Have It. And we started off with Clay Hammond and Women Are Human. Just time this hour to drop a couple of Rear Groove 7-inch 45s for the Rear Groove crews. And this is a really nice tune. Another absolute banger here. This is Flowers and

0: That is my type of music. Two in a row there, four the Connoisseurs and two rare groove classics there, and two of my all-time favourite there from the year of 1976. First up we played for you was Flowers and For Real, and just played that we played for you was Sass and I Only Wanted to Love You. Time for a break. Please join me on the other side for the Soulful Lovers Hour, where we take the pace down warm and easy for the Soulful Lovers. I'll see you in five.
1: 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Don't go away now.
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Welcome back after the break. We are now in the hour we call the Soulful Lovers Hour. We have our usual features this hour, the three from 90s, three R&B slow jams from that decade. We also have a trio from the 80s, a trio of beautiful Soulful Lovers soul songs from the 1980s. That's a little further into the show. And don't forget, we also have three fabulous songs from the Big Al Soul Cellar. So stay locked. We start this hour with our three from 90s feature. And we start here with a classic here from Omar Chandler, and this is Love Tangle.

This is the Midnight Affair, and we started a second and final hour, the Soulful Lovers Hour, with our Three from 90s feature, and we played you three lovely R&B jams there from the 1990s, and we started off there with Omar Chandler and Love Tangle, then we went into Aaliyah, At Your Best, You Are Love, and just played that in the background there. You could hear Mike Davis, When Only a Friend Will Do. This is UK Pressure Radio. You're listening to the smooth grooves of the Midnight Affair with yours truly, Big Al. We continue with three Soulful Lover tunes here for the Soulful Lovers. And here's a nice tune from 101 North featuring Carl Carwell and Josie James on vocals. And this is a nice track called So Easy.

0: 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Quiet
1: Storm. It's a feeling so strong, it's got me up at night.
0: Quiet Storm. 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

Quality late night music of the highest order here on the Midnight Affair, and we just dropped three beautiful Soulful Lovers tunes there for the Soulful Lovers. We started off with a really nice tune there from 101 North featuring Carl Carwell and Josie James on vocals, and a track we played for you was called So Easy. And we followed that up with the classic from Cameo and Sparkle, and just played that in the background, a tune I've not heard for a very, very long time. The wonderful sounds there of the Jones Girls, and the harmonies on that track was just absolutely immense. From the brilliant At Peace With Women LP, we played for you I Close My Eyes. Warm vibes and chill sounds here on the Midnight Affair. I hope you are all suitably relaxed and chillaxed as we move into a trio from the 80s. As the weather here in the UK has been so absolutely beautiful, we have three lovely tracks with Warm in the title. And here's Change and a track entitled Warm.

Radio Top.

Oh, just absolutely wonderful. The sounds there of Nile Rodgers and Bernard Edwards and the rest of the Chic crew, and a wonderful track called A Warm Summer's Night. And I've got to say, that is my favourite Chic tune. And before then, we played for you was Pieces of a Dream and Warm Weather. And the top of the three we played for you was Change and Warm. Just waiting for that little bit to come at the end of that Chic 12-inch there. Absolutely brilliant. Just love it. Sweet Smooth Soul Sounds here on The Midnight Affair, and this is UK Pressure Radio, and we are going to be dropping music like this each and every week here on The Midnight Affair. So tell your friends, tell you everyone, we just love playing music for our beautiful UK Pressure family. Time to move into the Big L Soul Cellar. In last week's show, I played a 80s humdinger from Coffee, and the track we played then was called Casanova. This week, I'm playing a track deep from the Soul Cellar, and a killer tune from 1977. From Coffee, and this is a rear 7-inch 45, and this track is called Your Loving Ain't As Good As Mine. Check this out, this is just nice.

You see, I have no hang-ups about what you, your friends, or anyone else might say about me. Cause I love you. And when love is really real, it always reveals itself.

A trio of connoisseurs tunes there from the Big Al Soul Cellar. What did we just play for you? We played for you a nice little 7-inch 45 from Coffee from the year of 77, and a track we played for you was called Your Loving Ain't As Good As Mine. Then we went into a nice tune from 78 from Hodges, James and Smith, and Here Is Where Your Love Belongs. And then finally, from the album Smooth as Silk, we played a track from Silk. Now, this is a Silk from the 1970s and not the 1990s R&B group. And we played a live track called I Know I Didn't Do You Wrong. Beautiful people, thank you for your company. This is going to be my penultimate track tonight. And this is a nice track from the legend that happens to be George Duke. And this is a nice smooth jazz track called Say Hello.

Oh, that is just one awesome tune, just so smooth. The legend there, that is George Duke, and Say Hello. Once again, my absolute pleasure playing music for you beautiful people. Time to say our goodnights. Leaving you here with Luther Vandross and track entitled So Amazing. And this goes out to each and every one that's locked in, because you know why? You are all so amazing. So until next time, stay safe, God bless. I'm out of here.

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1: People's Week in Jam presents Hits After Hits, The Leo Affair, where we play pure hit songs, old and new. Also celebrating Jamaica's 64th year of independence, taking place on Saturday the 8th of August 2026 at Porky's Wine Bar. That's 23 to 27 Sterling Avenue, London SW2 4PA. Doors open from 10 p.m. to late, and it's £10 cash.

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0: 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Lira Eptones, yes. 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
1: 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From a London, England, you know. 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
2: 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So you.

0: Man. And big up all Massive and big up all crew. I'm an Errol Dunkley checking out. 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
1: Life is one big road with a lot of potholes. 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You will lose your soul, yeah. You don't know this is truly your endorsement from Mr. Stiley. No long talking or procrastinating. Just keep it rocking and rhythm. No!
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1: We thank
0: thee. 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
2: You're listening to the one and only Mr. Stanley. 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Mr. Stanley, listen. 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

0: 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Don't go away now.
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Batson and Jackal Woman. What a track, what a track. 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

Yeah, man, Judge Nut. Should number 07-949-283-646. That's a link my summons to style. You can send me a text, you can WhatsApp, you can even call if you want. 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Some requests for some Dennis Brown as well. 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You understand?

0: 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Don't go away now.
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Yeah. Sorry, Betcha by Golly Way. Yeah. You all know the Rodonkey version, but Benino star, Lick Back his version. Very nice, very nice. Now, another song by Benino star, track called Sexy Cinderella. 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

0: 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Everything nice, hot like spice. 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
1: Come on!

0: Yes, that was Sounds of Etana, track called Mr. Jones. Brand new track to your ears right here in the Big One UK Fresh Radio. Gonna play a brand new track coming from Ginger. He's got a brand new album on the road as well. Gonna play some tracks from the album.
1: Come on! Come on!

Do you know what, yeah? Atana is an amazing artist. I've got some more artists lined up, people. The reason why we don't do it every single week is because sometimes it's not always easy to get hold of the artist. I mean, artists have got things going on, especially where it's a time now everyone's traveling. It's crazy, so you have to forgive us, yeah? 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But some more have popped up, so we'll see. Wow.

0: 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I hope you all enjoyed the show right here in the big one, UKPressureRadio.com. My name is Mr. Stanley with Air People. Yeah, God bless you all. 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

0: 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And big up all Massive and big up all crew. 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

0: 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I'm an Errol Dunkley checking out. 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
1: 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I represent for DJ Finlay, UK Pressure. 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
1: 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Welcome aboard the music machine that makes you feel nice and sweet. Big up to Denise. Good to see you today, sis. It's honor and privilege. Yes, looking wonderful as usual. Big up to you and your family. Big up to all the whole of the crew, whole of the Hats crew. Yeah, big up to the Hats crew. Big up to Kim. Big up to Charlene. Big up to Aline. Yeah, man. Big up to Bo. Big up to myself as well. Big up to Kevin. Big up to the whole of the Hats crew. Big up yourself. All of us operation. We got you, buddy. That segment. So big up to the last presenter. Big up yourself each and every time. Yeah, big up yourself, my brother. Each and every time. Yeah, and he could be my sister too. Yeah, why not? All right, the last tune I just played with the sounds of Junior Campbell. The tune's called Hard Cruise. Yeah, what a tune, eh? Just it. Right now, crowd of people going to feature the sounds of Christopher Martin, also featuring Jesse Royal. And the tune's called This Love. Listen to it. Coming to y'all that strong. Right to your favorite decision. Excuse me, we need to get warm up, you know. Now, I rough the kick up from 97. I would say it. Some mean it or some target.

0: giving manners. It's Christopher Ellis, isn't it? That's not what the taco said in front of me.
1: Love is haunted.
0: All right, let's give it that dance up. It's good manners. We'll get the thing right and compensatic, you know. Welcome aboard to the Regiment Show with the Twist Soul. Big up to the silence and newness, and welcome aboard. UK Pressure, Red.com.

right, Birmingham crew. Listen to me. I don't want too much pull up on my show, you know, because I have all the opportunity to bust each one of you like a nuclear weapon. Once again, sounds of Crystal Valley. Is it June? Reach out to the public near far. Different time zone. You locked into the wholesome host. Come on. Simple atrocity. Talk.

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1: Got it right now. Sounds of Christopher Ellis. Walks away. When it comes to Sounds of Christopher Martin. Hey, say, Sasko. Tune's called Easy.

Christopher Martin coming at you on the left and right hand side of the deck. I do know my left and right. 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Up there say, oh, excuse me, sorry, you do a U-turn.

0: Lumpur, Roomful, Bellyful, right now, Credit Beer, Rocking the Chicken to the Hip Hop Jumping Station. It's a station that rules the nation with a very good vibration. Right now, Credit Beer, you're locked on like Baby Bond to DJ Fina, Wallop and Stanley Fashion, right there on your favorite radio station. It goes something like this. Christopher Martin again, this is combination one. I'm going to jump. Cheer them. Why not?
1: We the town of

0: 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You listen to DJ Fino, all up a silent for Sean. Come on.
1: Oh no.
0: Nowhere to run. 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DJ Fino is coming to your wicked one and versatile, trust me.
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Harlem Pool Room for Bellyfoot, right now, crowd of people rocking, jigging to the Hip Bone Champion Station. It's a station, once again, that rules the nation with good vibration. Big up all this new listeners, silence listeners, big up yourself. Good to have you on board. Yeah, you can hear my chair rattling, isn't it? That's how sensitive my microphone is. I have to be careful how I move. So right now, crowd of people, this one's for all the gentlemen out there. I want to talk to each one of you. Come on, listen to them. This is for you, gentlemen. All the ladies out there, this is for you as well. I want you to encourage the man them. And it goes something like this.

0: Yeah, man, this is Peter Onigale alongside DJ Finley. Trust me, man, he is all that you need when it comes to sweet reggae music. You hear? Keep it locked.
1: You hear? Right now, crowd of people, I'm going to feature one from Peter Onigale. Yeah, I've never played this one before. Where is it off? Let Me Down. Let Me Down rhythm. Yeah, listen to it. Yeah, excuse me, man, you know, kind of thing that now, man, yeah, come on, it's up, really, set it up properly.

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0: Oh, long poem. 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
1: Easy thing to do.
0: I'm not stop you. Stipe with music.
1: What I ask myself is,
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1: Why?
0: That's how Mr. Finney, you know, he.

got Modern Style. I got Modern Style. I mean, what's up, Philly? Pull up that tune now. Come on, man. Flicking my wrist. I'll play some funny tune to make you jump on twist. It's Style of Motion right in the big one. Come on. Hey, why not? More out of the press. More instant drop. Drop right here in Philly Radio Station. Come on, ladies and gentlemen. Caroline Thompson, listen to tune.

Yeah, I was meant to boss this one, you know. Yeah, I got a short notice. I'm meant to put a boss this rhythm for me, please. Part one and part two, you know. Yeah, indeed. Let me down easy, rhythm. Come on.

0: But here comes a legend himself. Hero. Shout out to Mr. Michael Gordon. Show me the way. Right on the airwaves in 5 different time zones. You like to DJ for the host. Oh, I can't stand emotion. Come on.
1: Show me the way.
0: Oh my God, I can't believe the way the time flying. 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Please, people, join me on the other side. Eh? Let's try to think of this thing.
1: No.

0: 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Don't go away now.
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4: Yeah, man, DJ Finley come to have some fun because I know the fun can't done. Alongside Peter on the Gill, the greatest DJ in the world, man, trust me. DJ Finley, hold tight, my general.
5: Bless the Lord, my people. This is JJ Bond to sing right now. You're in tune to the one and only DJ Finley. We are only going to get the very best of music. Trust me on that one. Inside.
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Yes, people, welcome back to the Ponte Handbrake. We're up on the loud front and coming strong. Yes, we are. Nice and sweet. Come on. Back in the days, this is how we do a Tiki Barack and Swing. Come on.

0: this is Hill Street Soul here, and you're locked onto DJ Finley with the Twist of Soul on UK Pressure.
1: Right now, cut a bit. I don't want you to say a word. Start something. 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Sweet music. 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

And them tune if we play pan soul Sunday, you know. 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By the time I go home, the whole of my kids full of, I'm not going to say what it's full of. Something that go right past it. 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Chris Biscuit, DJ for the talking. Come on, don't say a word. Don't say-

simple chastity, right on credit people. Another Carmichael. This one's called You Empower Me. Listen, when you hear Carmichael singing to people, big up to my cousin Deborah, because you went to his concert and he said, because he's easy, you know. Me no easy neither. Listen to him.

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getting closer. Serious, when you have an itch by your back and you can't reach to it. No. I have a special stick in like, that with an extension on it as well. If you can't reach that, fine. To me, let's get lost in each other. When you get the itch by your back, what you do? Yeah. Rock and don't stop, criminal crap, right to the big one. What do you mean?

0: Yeah? Come on.
1: And it's exact.
0: Not something to burn it off, John.
1: Please, how I
0: touch your mind, your body, and soul.
1: Thought it would be me loving you and you loving me.
0: It's that one that makes up feeling. Come on, talk to the people, them. Yes, people, it's a refix. I think I like this. Listen, Joe. Somebody else have to do it. You know what it is? You know what it is when you hear it.

Yes, people, it's good manners. It's a refix. Come on. Mike Murphy. Chase. This is Mike Murphy. Come on. Anytime Refix.

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1: All right, crowd of people, before I run the rhythm, let's chat some more. Okay, I'm going to chat. I know. It ain't that long. I done the other day, innit? Son of Kelly Latimore. Yeah, choose called Precious. Why not?

probably some mix you never heard before in your life. Right to the big one, come on. We got to be UK Pressure Family. Don't forget your management team. Make everybody feel sweet and airy. I mean.

fighting to this commissar. Slow jump. I love Paul Rule for Bellingford. We've got more music to boss to each and one of you. Big up to all that silences and big up to all the newlies of work aboard the machine that makes you feel sweet. We're talking about UK pressure. Red.com. Let's chat some more on UK rap. Why not? Jumping a different stand. 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Yeah.

0: to you.
1: You know what I mean? When they're rocking it against the DJ for the drop, some nuclear weapon, why not? Ranting the big one. I'm rubbing it. You hear me? The way I'm rubbing it. You hear it? I'm rubbing my hands. I'm getting hard to control tower tonight. I'm going to come at you wicked and wild and versatile. Trust me. And it goes something just like this.
2: Divine meal. Yeah. Check this out. I'm going to ask you a question.
1: Urban music. Where were you?
2: Where were you?
1: When I was feeling the pain.
2: On that night.
1: Where was you? When I got you in the rain. I was soaking wet. I'm a well compensated. I made that in the lyrics, you know. Come on.
2: See, I remember.
3: Sugar, yeah.
2: I know where I was
3: yeah,
2: at.
3: I want to talk to you.
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1: Would you
0: keep this long? Keep it strong. 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Why not?
1: You can do anything.
2: Where were you?
1: On the night that the love of your life got a room, give you love what I'm feeling inside.
3: It's a way man play, but my lad, pull it up. Oh, you mean? Oh, you mean? Oh, you mean? Oh, you mean? Oh, you mean?
0: Right now, crap, people. I need to let you know something. When you hurt, I hurt. Trust me. Urban music again. When you hurt, I hurt. This is tune. 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

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Hey, Lord, when you heard, I heard too. Come on, I feel the pain. Listen.

Quiero más, eh. 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Here we go. Yeah, why not? Ah, yeah, come on. Give me the art concern, art kind of motion. Rocking chicken to the hip on champion station. Once again, people, they say, hey, friend, I'm with one mile DJ for this coming to you hard and strong, right in the big one. Come on. Cheese! How you mean? Come in. Bring with the cheese. Bring the bun. Rock your body, rock on, come on, right to the big one. Jeez. 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
1: Let's get fruity tooty right now. 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

0: DJ Philly always get the finance to slow jam, the finance to come so.
1: We can get right down to business.
0: Ah, remember Mr. Philly put out in the tune there. Oh, man, get right back. Got them tune there, take out the life out there, yo. Right across the people, we got the sounds of Keith Sweat, yeah. Let's, what's it called? Put your love, yeah, put your love through the test. Yeah, why not? Sentimental feelings. Once again, it's the last one that's coming in very strong. Trust me, ladies and gentlemen. Thank you for your time and attention. It was an honor and privilege to entertain each one of you. Trust me. Silence is new listeners. Welcome aboard the machine that make you feel sweet. Welcome aboard the machine that make you feel airy. Whatever you dip on. I always drop some new Kill Ripper music right in the big one. Come on. Sounds of Keith Sweat. Next one, I'm going to play another Keith Sweat, so keep it like non-stop.

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I'm in that kind of mood to rock each one of you. Come on. Put you through to the test. Okay, no, say World Cup. I said, come on.

Mr. DJ Finley, how you mean? Come in, plug in. Sweet Souls Music, right in the big one. Come on. All of them there, them tuning. We are more minutes. Come on, Mr. Finley. Just a money who can we pump on the left hand side of the deck. I mean, they know say you're welcome. I said, ah.

All right, Crowley Bill, I'm putting a tune for the Birmingham Ipswich Comedy Crew. Listen, Mr. Philip, when you play a tune, you don't play normal, do you? No, I don't. I play abnormal. Sounds of the sweat. Make you sweat someplace you never know, see you sweat. Come on, let's keep it composite.

rider. All the people on the WhatsApp crew said, Vincent Philly, drop it one more time, please, sir. Yeah, that's what you're going to get. 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You have to pay some pull-up music. Pay for pull-up. All right, let's drop it again. Yeah. 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We ain't got long to go. 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

0: 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I represent for DJ Findlay, UK Pressure. There is no other.
1: 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Bend down and touch your toes.
2: Bend your back and touch your toes. I'm going to tell you what I really know. More Key Sweat. This is the last of the Key Sweat section. This section is different. They're not normal. Let's rock and jig until UK Pressure really come. 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

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I was in Rambo the other day. And Rambo was running through the forest, you know. And Rambo dropped a bomb. I said to myself, Lord have mercy. This bomb was bad. It could take out the whole island. That's what we do with some new music. 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Turn on. 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

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I mean, love that talk. Each up the music. Right across the people. Oh, my Lord. Where we going now? All right. My goodness gracious me. I got enough time to play one more music. People, excuse my manners. I didn't realize. I was getting carried away. You know? I'm not lying to you. I swear to God, I was getting carried away. So big up to everybody locked in the cabin near far. Thank you for your time and attention. It was an honor and privilege to take on this musical journey. Hopefully next time you hear me on this show, the mix, the reggae mix show, I'm going to give you more extension, yeah? So have a see with me and I'm going to get a call Rusty Kicker from 1970. So hear what I'm saying to each one of you. It was an honor and privilege to entertain you on UKPressureRadio.com. God bless you and God keep you. I'm going to leave you with this one. Till next time. God bless each one of you. Silence is the new listener. Chat room crew. WhatsApp crew. Yeah? Facebook crew. Big up to everybody locked in on UKPressureRadio.com. So don't forget, right after me, another top presenter is coming at each and everybody. Till next time, God bless you. I'll be on Tuesday. Yeah, Tuesday. I'm covering Susie Wong again for the last week time. Yeah, you know, so Susie Wong going for a serious holiday. So we'll cover her, you know, make sure she's nice. Yeah, so don't forget, tune in Tuesday between the hours of 9 to 11 o'clock. I'll give you some song classics. So until then, God bless you. I'm out of here till next time. Oh, my God, I'm so feeling. Woo-hoo. Let's get it out. I'm out of here till next time. God, take me home. I don't want to hear nothing about your wife.

Until next time, God bless you. God keep you. Thank you once again. Shame. Be entertained by DJ Finney. Recommend show with the son. It go like this. Out on boom again. Come on, the yum. Oh, my Lord. Carlos. You know me, people. 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

Once again, welcome to the show. I wanna let you know. The Storm Alert Show. Just 3 hours of different music, different styles, different flavors. Michael Metric in the building. And it's going so right. I wanna burn a candle. Got the UK Pressure Family.

We're inside the first hour. Love and soul, R&B, slow jams. From the fire we make, it's getting higher. Inside the second hour, Afrobeats, Amapiano, and some soca music.

0: So we're nice and easy inside the first hour. We went back to the 90s for the start of the show with Brownstone. 5 miles to empty.
1: Hey baby, how you doing tonight?
0: Right, we're making some fire along.

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Going back to 2013. Through the hard way, Elisa Keys and Maxwell. Fighting for the falsetto. So we're nice and easy in

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So nice, so easy. Why can't just reply and tell you how I feel? Maybe I. This is the calm before the storm. 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

Been called the I Know. So we're playing them inside the first hour. We're not gonna feature something new. We got all the soul lovers, the R&B lovers.

Okay, bringing it fresh, up to date. The sound of Jacquees. Think on the no heartbreak.

from 2008 back to the 90s, 1996 to be precise. You know what I want. Slowing it down a bit now. The sound of Donnell Jones. No interruptions.

Them inside the first hour. We're going for the second hour. We're going to take up the tempo. We're going to give you some Afro beats, Amapiano, and Soca. And inside the third hour,

And again, drink all the takeaway. Miss Elliot, Genuine, and Camila. So nice, so easy. This is the calm before the storm. 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

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We're going back in time, going down memory lane. 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

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Yeah, I'm gonna bring it back up to date. 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

to Antoka inside the second, third hour, I should say, the third hour, dance our music. You know I really don't care about that. Big up each and everyone locked on. We started off this hour with

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1: 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Yes, ready, we're ready. Inside the second hour, this is the Storm Alert Show.

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4: 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Very soon, gonna preach the Amapiano. And after that, soca music. Look out for the third hour as well. Dance on selections.

inside the Afrobeat selection. I was gonna give you I'm a Piano. Then we're gonna cross over to the Caribbean with some soca. Micrometric in the building. This is the Storm Alert Show. Right now, the sounds of Jay.

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0: Hey, ganja.

So we keeping it moving. We reached the halfway mark of the show. Half an hour to go in this hour, then one more hour to go, the dancehall hour. Right now it's Amma Piano time. Look out for the soca selection soon. Micrometric in the place. 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
0: Leon Dazio. 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
1: Gonna reach a few more.

What's up, man? What's up? What's up, man? What's up? What's up? What's up? What's up? What's up? What's up? What's up? What's up? What's up? What's up? What's up? What's up? What's up? What's up? What's up? What's up? What's up? What's up? What's up? What's up? What's up? What's up? What's up? What's up? What's up? What's up? What's up? What's up? What's up? What's up? What's up? What's up? What's up? What's up? What's up? What's up? What's up? What's up? What's up? What's up? What's up? What's up? What's up? What's up? What's up? What's up? What's up? What's up? What's up? What's up? What's up? What's up? What's up? What's up? What's up? What's up? What's up? What's up? What's up? What's up? What's up? What's up? What's up? What's up? What's up? What's up? What's up? What's up? What's up? What's up? What's up? What's up? What's up? What's up? What's up? What's up? What's up? What's up? What's up? What's up? What's up? What's up? What's up? What's up? What's up? What's up? What's up? What's up? What's up? What's up? What's

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1: Hey,
2: gonna be the last one in the Amapiano selection. 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We're not gonna move from Africa, we're gonna go to the Caribbean now. Time for some modern soca music. They're playing them inside this hour. Don't forget the third hour.

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thing called the Sorry. A new rhythm. The sound of Shane O before this one we gave you. Critical.

0: Jordan music and new drum.
1: Yeah. T bad tune again. T.O.K. back.
0: Hear that?
1: Vinkar the Kingston tone. Come again.

0: till the eye prints.
1: Yeah, man, a drop top and no crop top. From Gaza to the east side, and rolling to the east side. Nobody.

0: Yeah, man, you don't know you're rocking with the one and only Michael Metric.
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3: People's Weekend Jam presents Hits After Hits, The Leo Affair, where we play pure hit songs, old and new. Also celebrating Jamaica's 64th year of independence, taking place on Saturday the 8th of August 2026 at Porky's Wine Bar. That's 23 to 27 Sterling Avenue, London SW2, 4PA. Doors open from 10 p.m. till late, and it's £10 cash entry at the door. You're

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1: The White Line and Mr. Stanley presents the brand new Thursday Night Out on the South Side. 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That's 232 Streatham High Road, London SW16, 1BB. Playing the very best in reggae vocals, revival, lovers rock, 80s and 90s. Doors open from 6 p.m. till late and it's 100% free entry. A fee will only apply if you have a guest artist on the night. We have 2-for-1 and selected drinks up until 8:30 p.m. and Caribbean food on sale from Lisa's Kitchen. 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Departing from Florida, Orlando and sailing to the Bahamas, Jamaica, Mexico and back to Florida. 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Inside cabins from £1,500 per person and balcony cabin from £2,200 per person. All cabins based on two people sharing.

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0: 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Them music here, sweet.
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9: 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If you like your late night music on a mellow tip, then this is definitely the show for you. We are running a reissue LP special this week, bringing you LPs that have been reissued in the last few years. We're going to go back as far as 2001. We have, though, in the first hour, our usual features, the Elements of Jazz Trio, three classy jazz tracks, off LPs, of course, that which have been reissued. We also have this hour, the Rear Grooves Corner, three killer rear groove tracks with a trip down memory lane. In the second hour, we have the Soulful Lovers Hour. Apologies to the R&B crew who love their 90s R&B. We will not be doing a Free From 90s feature this week. That will definitely return next week. We still have a wonderful show with quality soul, two-step, jazz, some gospel and rear grooves all lined up. So onwards and upwards, we start with two classic tracks. And we start with a former member of the Blackbirds, Barney Blair Perry, better known just as Blair. And the title track of his 1978 LP, Nightlife, here on UK Pressure Radio.

Oh wow, two glorious tunes there to start off the Midnight Affair. So what did we play? We played Ublir, Nightlife, which is appropriate for the Midnight Affair. And then we went into Steve Parks and A Floor Filler Classic and the title track of his 1981 LP, Moving in the Right Direction, which was reissued in 2019. How do I follow up on those two classic tracks? Well, here is two humdingers. Here is The Gift of Dreams on UK Pressure Radio.

Oh, lovely. We're definitely dancing and romancing here on The Midnight Affair. Two wonderful tracks. First up, Gift of Dreams off their LP The Gift from 1982. And the track we played for you was Feel It. And then Kenny Mann with Liquid Pressure. And a track I recently played on The Midnight Affair, but what a tune. And it's When It's Over from 1980 and reissued in 2021. Absolutely beautiful. We are now going to change genres. We are going to move into the Elements of Jazz Trio and three pieces of wonderful music. We're going to start with Mr. James Mason and an absolute classic.

Oh, the Elements of Jazz brought us three exquisite tracks. So what do we play? From the TOP, we play James Mason off his LP Rhythm of Life, and we played a wonderful Sweet Power, Your Embrace, originally released in 1977, but reissued in 2017. And then a sublime piece of Japanese jazz from Japanese jazz royalty Hiroshi Suzuki off the LP Cat. We played The Marvelous Romance. The original LP is currently going for around about £3,500. That came out originally in 1976, but was reissued in 2021. And then fading that in the background, we have the brilliant Samuel Jonathan Johnson, another quality track we recently played here on The Midnight Affair, and a title track of his 1978 album, and was reissued in 2019. Wonderful tune, wonderful trio of absolutely exquisite jazz tracks.

Right, it's time to do some shout-outs. I'm going to send out some shout-outs to my brother from another mother, Derek, and his wonderful Mrs. Alifa. Mark G, we're going to catch up soon, brethren. To all in the chat room, hope you're all well. Clint and his Mrs. Trish, Brian and his Mrs. Owen, Tony, Martin BCP, hold tight. G, Rocky and Tony from Renegade Soul Sound. Lenny P from RJR. Mars Lenny, we're going to catch up soon. All our UK Pressure family listening from abroad. All the UK presenters, UK Pressure presenters and management. Mr. Kevin White from Surrey Keys. All the old Samuel Peeps Massive listening in. And all my old SW17 River Plate football teammates also listening in. To my music guru, Lorraine King, and her other half, Martin Allen. I'll speak to you guys soon. My long-time brethren, Ola and his Mrs. Deb.

And all the silent listeners, and not forgetting my beautiful missus, Pat, and my beautiful daughters, Tia Louise and Terry J. Also want to send out a special mention to the Henry family, and to Jackie and Clive, who laid their wonderful mother, Auntie Gloria, to rest this week. May she rest in eternal peace. Love and blessings to you all, and also the rest of the Henry family. We're going to change genres once again. We're going to now move into two absolute wonderful pieces of gospel music. Check these out. These are absolutely wonderful.

How beautiful is this track? This is Michael Orr and the Book of Life, and a title track off their 1981 album, Love Will Rise, reissued in 2022. And I tell you what, well worth picking up, wonderful gospel album. And then before that, we played Enlightenment, Burning Flame, off their LP, Faith is the Key, from 1984, which was reissued in 2017. Both those albums, the original LPs for that, will cost you around about £3,500. So if you're into your gospel and you like collecting music, well worth picking up on a reissue. Anyway, I hope you are all suitably entertained here on the Midnight Affair. I'm DJ Bigal, and I'm here each and every Friday night, Saturday morning. We have some wonderful tunes until 2 a.m. So relax, put up your feet, pour yourself another drink, and just enjoy the chill sounds. Here's two wonderful tracks back to back. Enjoy.